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You've got it here on Froggy 98. It is a Wednesday evening. Happy hump day to you. Your pal Brian is here with you, listening in. Got some great stuff queued up for you tonight. How about some Taylor Swift up next?

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10: Partly sunny to partly cloudy this evening with a slight chance for isolated showers and storms as we head into the overnight hours. A couple rounds of storms on Thursday will be possible as the highs slowly cool into the upper 80s. Meanwhile, heading into Thursday, we'll see low temperatures fall to the lower 70s tonight. From the 1011 Severe Weather Center, I'm meteorologist Jessica Blum.
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How about the big news? It's time to pop the champagne open because Froggy is a Marconi Award finalist, up for Country Station of the Year. Thank you for listening. We couldn't do it without you. You're listening.

Long live them. You're listening to Froggy 98. It's a Wednesday night. Hey, we've got the Big Red Blowout going on right now. What's the Big Red Blowout, you ask? Well, thank you for asking. That's very kind of you to ask. You can nominate yourself at Froggy981.com, and you could win $5,000 or a Husker prize pack and tickets to the first Husker game. 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

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All right, Husker basketball, they just put out their non-conference schedule. Looking at it, I am not seeing a single loss. Because this is what's kind of crazy to say now. Nebraska is a basketball school? What?

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That's Vincent Mason, and he is today's best country here on Froggy 98. 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

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Hey, in just 17 minutes, Chris Jansen's hopping in the driver's seat. Oh, yeah. Even sooner than that, though, just 6 minutes away, it's Megan Maroney.

Ooh, that's right. When you tune in to Froggy 98, you are getting today's best country. And as regular listeners of Froggy 98 know, this is an experience. Your pal Brian is here riding shotgun with you, listening in on a Wednesday evening. We've been having a good time. Why stop having a good time? Got some great stuff queued up for you, just like this one up next. It's John Party.

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9: Partly sunny to partly cloudy this evening with a slight chance for isolated showers and storms as we head into the overnight hours. A couple rounds of storms on Thursday will be possible as the highs slowly cool into the upper 80s. Meanwhile, heading into Thursday, we'll see low temperatures fall to the lower 70s tonight. From the 1011 Severe Weather Center, I'm meteorologist Jessica Blum.
0: 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Froggy ruined a couple iPhones on that one. But hey.

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Happy hump day to you. 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

That's Nate Smith, World on Fire. Lately, it seems that the world is on fire. All kinds of traffic accidents today and some shootings. Guys, Christmas is just around the corner. This is not great behavior. We're all going to be on the naughty list. And then Santa isn't even going to come to Lincoln. It's Froggy 98. Oh, yeah.

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Big news tomorrow. What happens tomorrow? The Lancaster County Super Fair kicks off. That's right. It's going to be a great time. Ride some rides. But most importantly, please, get yourself a corn dog. It's Froggy 98.

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0: Give the government agent assigned to monitor your smart speaker something good to listen to. Tell your

That's Thomas Rhett. He is today's best country. I've got tickets to his show at CHI. He's coming in the fall. You can find those at froggy981.com. Another great show that's coming to the Good Life State is this one. She's bringing the Dandelion Tour to PBA. This show is going to be hot. It's going to be sold out because everyone loves today's best country. And today's best country, well, it's Ella Langley.

Froggy 98. Yeah. On a Wednesday night, happy hump day to you. We are just a couple of days away from the weekend. Your pal Brian is here listening in with you. Got some great stuff queued up for you tonight. Don't worry. Got some Josh Ross.

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9: Partly sunny to partly cloudy this evening with a slight chance for isolated showers and storms as we head into the overnight hours. A couple rounds of storms on Thursday will be possible as the highs slowly cool into the upper 80s. Meanwhile, heading into Thursday, we'll see low temperatures fall to the lower 70s tonight. From the 1011 Severe Weather Center, I'm meteorologist Jessica Blum.
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Man, I don't know if you've heard the big news, but you're a part of it. Froggy has been nominated for Country Station of the Year at the Marconi Awards. Thank you for tuning in, for listening. 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

You're listening to Froggy 98. Thank goodness this heat wave is finally on its way out. I went golfing yesterday, and I just about died, looking like it's going to be a little bit cooler temperatures, maybe even some chances for rain in the next couple of days. It's Froggy 98.

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You know, a couple days ago it stormed. Some flooding happened down at Morrill Hall. The good news is today they were back open. Go check it out and go see that woolly mammoth. It's Froggy 98.

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That's Russell Dickerson. Happen to me. He is today's best country, and he is going to be coming to Harris-Stir Cove this September. And before you ask, yes, I've got some tickets for you to see this show. 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

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It is a Wednesday night. Happy hump day to you. Almost to the weekend. Halfway there. Your pal Brian is here with you tonight, listening in with you, having a good time, bringing you all kinds of today's best country, because that's what you get when you tune in to Froggy 98. 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
8: Partly sunny to partly cloudy this evening with a slight chance for isolated showers and storms as we head into the overnight hours. A couple rounds of storms on Thursday will be possible as the highs slowly cool into the upper 80s. Meanwhile, heading into Thursday, we'll see low temperatures fall to the lower 70s tonight. From the 10-11 Severe Weather Center, I'm meteorologist Jessica Blum.
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You know, today, Husker Men's Basketball, they released their non-conference slate, and I'm going through the list, and I'm looking at the teams, and I'm telling you right now, I am not seeing a single loss. I guess this is just what happens when Nebraska is a basketball school now. What a great feeling. It's Froggy 98.

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Hey, don't forget, tomorrow, that's July 30th, the Lancaster County Super Fair is kicking off. Get out there, ride some rides, pet some livestock, and most importantly, grab a corn dog. 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

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If you pop over to Bennett Martin Libraries, that's at about 14th Street, you could play Life Size Candyland. 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
1: You're listening to Froggy 98. It's your pal Brian here with you, riding shotgun, listening in. And I tell you what, it has been a rip-roaring time getting to hang out with you tonight. A real hootenanny. But it is late past my bedtime, and my mom is here to pick me up. So I am signing off for the night. I will see you back here again tomorrow. I've got more great stuff queued up for you coming up. It's Ella Langley up next.

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1: 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When do I deliver that kind of tone to you?
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8: Partly sunny to partly cloudy this evening with a slight chance for isolated showers and storms as we head into the overnight hours. A couple rounds of storms on Thursday will be possible as the highs slowly cool into the upper 80s. Meanwhile, heading into Thursday, we'll see low temperatures fall to the lower 70s tonight. From the 1011 Severe Weather Center, I'm meteorologist Jessica Blum.
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3: 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I don't think he has shoes on.
4: He doesn't. He's just wearing socks, it looks like. Okay, Sean. Okay, start talking like a baby. Make baby noises.
2: Okay. My mommy left me with a perfume.
5: He was a bad or what?
2: You hurt me. Nobody wants to hurt me.
4: Go up to him again. 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Sean, baby Sean.
2: Perfect, please.
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1: Hayden, do you know how many legs a spider has?
2: Oh.
1: Got another smart one.
2: I'll be honest, I didn't know that. I couldn't
1: decide
2: if it was
1: you.
2: Six or eight. I really wasn't sure.
1: Hayden, can you name a planet other than the one we live on?
3: Mars.
2: The planet we live on, is that what you said?
1: I said other than the planet.
2: Oh,
1: are you taking the quiz as well?
2: I think so.
1: She's really smart. Hayden, can you name a president?
3: Trump.
1: I don't know who Mama's voting for. Yes, that is correct.

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0: 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But Froggy still has Gary and Johanna.
1: I wasn't going to admit this, but now that you brought this up, this is really crazy to me how in sync you and I are on some things. 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
2: Did you see your reflection?
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2: No. If you got to go to Knuckles, if you're starting... That's when you'll be done. You're going to go through every one of them fingers.
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1: You know, the last time I got my picture taken for something was super embarrassing. The last time I had to do this was for my Costco card. This is what they do to you with stuff like that. They're like, oh, you got a new card, you need a picture. And I'm like, today?
2: Right.
1: I look like butt. Like, no.
2: Yeah.
1: So I'm standing there smiling, and it's taking forever. I'm like, God, did I break the machine or what? And she's like, ma'am, can you turn around?
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4: Partly cloudy skies expected overnight into your Thursday morning, 72 the overnight low, and there will be a slight chance for an overnight shower or thunderstorm. Scattered showers, maybe a thunderstorm Thursday morning, otherwise partly sunny skies with a high near 87. A 70% chance for thunderstorms Thursday evening into Thursday night. A few of those storms could be severe. From the 10-11 Severe Weather Center, I'm Chief Meteorologist Brett Anderson.
0: Turn it up.
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7: Partly cloudy skies expected overnight into your Thursday morning, 72 the overnight low, and there will be a slight chance for an overnight shower or thunderstorm. Scattered showers, maybe a thunderstorm Thursday morning, otherwise partly sunny skies with a high near 87. A 70% chance for thunderstorms Thursday evening into Thursday night. A few of those storms could be severe. From the 1011 Severe Weather Center, I'm Chief Meteorologist Brett Anderson.
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2: The 89th annual Sarpy County Fair is going on this week. 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You got everything from a demo derby to an open truck and tractor pull, pro polling league and Nebraska bush pullers, figure eight racing, extreme bull riding, and a rodeo. And don't forget, after the rodeo, it's a wild cow milking contest.
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6: Partly cloudy skies expected overnight into your Thursday morning, 72 the overnight low, and there will be a slight chance for an overnight shower or thunderstorm. Scattered showers, maybe a thunderstorm Thursday morning, otherwise partly sunny skies with a high near 87. A 70% chance for thunderstorms Thursday evening into Thursday night. A few of those storms could be severe. From the 10-11 Severe Weather Center, I'm Chief Meteorologist Brett Anderson.
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8: Partly cloudy skies expected overnight into your Thursday morning, 72 the overnight low, and there will be a slight chance for an overnight shower or thunderstorm. Scattered showers, maybe a thunderstorm Thursday morning, otherwise partly sunny skies with a high near 87. A 70% chance for thunderstorms Thursday evening into Thursday night. A few of those storms could be severe. From the 1011 Severe Weather Center, I'm Chief Meteorologist Brett Anderson.
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7: Partly cloudy skies expected overnight into your Thursday morning, 72 the overnight low, and there will be a slight chance for an overnight shower or thunderstorm. Scattered showers, maybe a thunderstorm Thursday morning, otherwise partly sunny skies with a high near 87. A 70% chance for thunderstorms Thursday evening into Thursday night. A few of those storms could be severe. From the 10-11 Severe Weather Center, I'm Chief Meteorologist Brett Anderson.
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0: Doggy likes a good quickie. From Gary and Johanna.
1: I gotta know about these tattoos.
2: What do you need to know about them?
1: Well, what are the stars?
2: She is tattooed. Maybe she just likes stars. Stars is a pretty common tattoo, I would say.
1: 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That has got to be tender right there.
2: Say what you're going to say. You're going to say tender meat.
1: It was. I was going to say tender meat.
2: You're going to say tender meat. What kind? What cut?
1: Why?
2: Breast?
1: No, I was not. Don't you dare. Don't make me out to be that guy. I really wasn't. I really wasn't.
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9: Mostly cloudy with a 40% chance of showers and thunderstorms this morning. Temperature rising to around 80 by noon. This afternoon, remaining mostly cloudy and a bit breezy with a 20% chance of rain. High temperature in the mid-80s. Tonight, mostly cloudy with a 70% chance of showers and thunderstorms. Some storms could be severe, low in the low 70s. From the 1011 Severe Weather Center, I'm meteorologist Brandon Rector.
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0: likes a good quickie. 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

day, Pop's Farm was a place to go. 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

0: Cans are off. 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
1: I'm going to have to time to explain that one to my wife, but I think
2: you got a nice little chest rub.
3: Did she know that this was going to be the technique, that you were going to have a woman smell you, unbutton you back up, or are you doing this secretly?
1: No, I told her that someone's going to have to unbutton me, but when I saw the other lady do it with a zipper, and I was like...
2: Hey, just to relieve your fears really quick, Everett, your wife, Ivory, she said his wife thinks he did good.
1: Okay.
2: She's
1: well,
2: impressed. Yes.
0: Gary and Johanna.
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0: Good morning. Hi.
1: Good morning.
0: Oh, you can hear me. Okay.
1: Yeah. Now
0: I
1: can.
0: Sure.
1: That was a little confusing. I didn't know what you were controlling.
0: Nothing.
1: You can control that.
0: I said before we went live, sources too.
1: I know, but it felt like it was implied just me do this part.
0: Well, verbally, I did add extras.
1: I know, it was confusing then because you were also clicking stuff.
0: I wasn't clicking a thing, I don't think. I'm just kind of sitting here waiting for my computer to turn on. Why didn't I learn something about computers? I don't know anything about them.
1: Well,
0: power
1: did they
0: button.
1: Teach you
0: That's
1: that?
0: That's all I know.
1: Did you have those kind of classes?
0: No. Let's not talk about what kind of stuff we did back then. No, I did not. It could be a little bit of a mess today, by the way. Why am I still single? That could be a mess. We'll find out later this morning. And then also our producer is out. He said he's in the hospital. Got to find out which one. Send him some flowers or something. Get on over there and see what's going on.
1: Yeah, I don't know.
0: So you're going to have to do the things that he normally does for Why Am I Still Single? And hopefully I can get my computer going.
1: Your stuff too?
0: And
1: wow.
0: Possibly my...
1: Okay.
0: Hope not, but we'll see. It's about 6:30. It's going to be, pretty nice today. 75 right now in Lincoln. High of only 84. Kind of rain on and off, it looks like, for today. And then all the way through the weekend, temperatures are going to be in the 80s, so it looks really nice. We do have Why Am I Still Single later this morning. Also, we're a day closer to our KC roll call. We'll get into that, give you more details on what you have to do if you want to win a trip to Kansas City to see Tim McGraw. And then the Huskers and our Big Red Blowout, where you could win cash and concert tickets, football tickets, all kinds of stuff. We'll give you some details on that straight ahead, too. How are you?
1: Good.
0: Feeling good? Everything is fine? You ready to go?
1: Yeah, let's go.
0: All right, we'll take a break. We'll be back in a minute. We'll turn the cams on a little after 7, 6:30 right now. Froggy 98.
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13: Mostly cloudy with a 40% chance of showers and thunderstorms this morning. Temperature rising to around 80 by noon. This afternoon, remaining mostly cloudy and a bit breezy with a 20% chance of rain. High temperature in the mid-80s. Tonight, mostly cloudy with a 70% chance of showers and thunderstorms. Some storms could be severe, low in the low 70s. From the 1011 Severe Weather Center, I'm meteorologist Brandon Rector.
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0: know when you buy corn? Have you guys eaten a lot of corn this summer?
1: No, we honestly haven't.
0: Well, we had...
1: like sweet corn?
0: Yeah, so we went to the store. I'm in California, so I don't know where the corn is coming from. But we got some corn. We wanted to make elote corn. And so I got some, I don't know, I was trying to guess like the weight of the corn, like, because it's in the husk, you know? I figure the heavier the corn, the better the corn, maybe. Maybe there's more like juice in it or something.
1: So I don't know.
0: I don't know. But I was measuring the weight of them in my hand and trying to get heavy ones. And so I got a bunch of them and I brought them home. And guess what we started finding immediately? Worms.
1: Now, why are you picking heavy ones?
0: Because I thought the weight of it,
1: no,
0: like a watermelon. Don't you want a heavy watermelon because it means more juice is in it?
1: I've never thought of that way at all. I think with corn, like the older it is, the heavier it is, and the less, it's not as good.
0: Well,
1: like
0: I don't
1: sweet wanna... corn has a very peak time of like being tasty.
0: Okay, the heaviness, I don't even know why I added to the story. It's the worms that I'm having an issue with.
1: Well, you made a big deal about you
0: mentioned the weight of it.
1: You said I
0: and
1: was
0: you,
1: weighing
0: like,
1: them out.
0: Totally just skipped over the fact that there's live worms in the corn.
1: Every single one?
0: About four of them. Big ones.
1: Gross.
0: I know, but we need this corn. So now what do you do? First
1: Cut
0: of
1: out
0: all,
1: the spot.
0: We had guests. You know, I didn't want them
1: Did
0: to see the worms.
1: Did you eat a wormy corn?
0: No, I cut off the end. One of them looked like the. Is there a such thing as worm juice? If you cut off, if you cut off the corn where it looks like the worm did its business, then what is it doing in there anyway? I don't know.
1: It's eating and getting rid of it out of its body. That's why it's like all that, like crummy stuff.
0: Uh huh.
1: Isn't that it eating and pooping it out?
0: I don't know, but can it work its way down is what I'm saying, even though you decapitate the part that the worm was in.
1: The nasties.
0: Yeah. Is like, it possible that stuff goes down further into the, can it infect the good-looking corn?
1: I wonder if the worms, if they pee. I think that would be your first question, because then that would be a trickle-down, yeah.
0: Right. You don't know the answer, though. Your farm
1: don't.
0: Girl thought maybe you know the answer to it.
1: No, I don't know.
0: I don't know
1: answer.
0: If you're supposed to throw the ear
1: we
0: corn out.
1: We ate them no matter what. No.
0: You did, even if you found a worm.
1: Oh, we, yes,
0: okay.
1: We would
0: well,
1: cut it out
0: and
1: we would eat
0: better.
1: It. Yeah, but I don't know if I would, I don't know, I would do that for myself, but I'm not sure if I would feed a guest that.
0: You know what, though? It also made me kind of feel good, and I don't know whether or not this is right or not, but it makes me think there's no pesticides on it. So I'm probably eating good corn, right? Or it would have killed the worms.
1: I don't know if that's necessarily true.
0: These are pesticide-resistant worms because they were healthy suckers. They were big guys.
1: Eating on that really heavy, corn.
0: Yeah.
1: Ew.
0: I do miss Nebraska corn. That corn was unbelievable.
1: It is the best.
0: Yeah. Usually out here you can't even find... You're lucky if you find them in a husk.
1: Oh, really?
0: Yeah. And the reason I brought up the weight of it, because a lot of times they're super light, and I don't know if they're just... You know, because they're traveling from wherever, they just get kind of dehydrated. Turn into Indian corn. You ever seen Indian corn?
1: Yeah. That's crazy.
0: Yeah.
1: Oh,
0: yeah.
1: My gosh. So did you make the elote?
0: Yeah, I made the elote.
1: You did?
0: Yeah.
1: So were these, like, I imagine now, like, when I have strawberries in the fridge and then they go a little bit bad, but you can just cut the spots out. But then my kids are like, why are these strawberries all, like, cut up like this?
0: Little bitty pieces.
1: Yeah, that's what I imagine your
0: like
1: corn to look
0: lunch,
1: like.
0: Where you use that little two-incher?
1: Yeah.
0: Here's your elote two-incher? What?
1: Yeah.
0: How it's supposed to be? Just eat it.
1: There
0: was worms everywhere. I had to cut them off. Come on now.
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0: Do you know who Amon Green is?
1: No.
0: Amon Green. You never heard of him?
1: Mm-mm, no.
0: He's a former Nebraska great running back. Played for the Packers for several years. Still nothing?
1: No.
0: He's in the news now. Diagnosed early onset Parkinson's. 49 years old.
1: Oh, my gosh. That's sad.
0: Yeah. I guess he was diagnosed about a year ago, and he's just now coming public with it. He wanted to, you know, inform all of his family and friends about it before telling the world about it, but he had been noticing symptoms for a long time.
1: Wow.
0: And there is, unfortunately, correlation between football and Parkinson's and head trauma.
1: Really?
0: There's a connection, yeah.
1: No way.
0: Yeah, and soccer. I mean, any type of...
1: Like contact sport?
0: Head. Any type of head sport where you use your head. And
1: oh,
0: you have
1: my gosh. Is it worrying you?
0: I don't know. I mean, I guess a little bit, but not really.
1: No.
0: Yeah.
1: I feel like
0: I think what happened to me was the memory stuff.
1: Oh, you get one or the other?
0: Yeah, I mean, I don't know if you get one or the other, but I think maybe I made it past all that. But I don't know. And, you know, it's differences that he played in the NFL forever.
1: Yeah.
0: 12 years or however many years in the NFL,
1: Back
0: when people really got hit really hard. What?
1: Is this like a recent discovery that there's a connection?
0: I don't think so. I mean, I don't think it goes way, way back. But it's been known for a little bit that there's a connection. I remember seeing a story about a guy. He's a soccer player, and it's super sad. He was in his 20s, and he got diagnosed with Parkinson's.
1: Oh.
0: And he's, yeah, because all the heading, you know, that they do with soccer.
1: That's crazy. And
0: yeah, so there is a connection. He was feeling, he was symptomatic and has been for years. I guess his foot was twitching a bunch. Like in his sleep, and his wife's like, hey, you're twitching in your sleep.
1: Oh, my gosh.
0: Yeah, and there's some other symptoms that he had. So he called his doctors, they ran some tests, and they came back finally last year and diagnosed him with early onset.
1: Wow.
0: He feels, you know, obviously it's devastating news, but... that he's out in front of it, he's healthy, he eats healthy, he's, you know, he's trying to, I'm sure that there's probably some pretty good medication out there to get on the front side of it, you know, before it starts getting really bad.
1: Yeah.
0: But still, I mean, to be told that's got to really hit.
1: Yeah, for sure.
0: And all those fans out there, I bet if you go to a game, you'll see somebody wearing a Nebraska Amon Green jersey still. You know, or a Packers jersey. He's one of the greats. Nebraska's known for great running backs, and he's one of them. Put his body on the line and his head.
1: Yeah.
0: For all of us who've enjoyed watching him run over the years, and now he's battling this with his family. And yeah, it's just sad news. 49.
1: That's crazy.
0: Parkinson's.
1: Wow.
0: Yep. 6:54, we're going to take a break. We come back, we're getting really close to turning the cams on. So we have Why Am I Still Single this morning. We are working on some behind-the-scenes issues.
1: Oh my gosh.
0: With this morning's little dating game that we do live on the air. We'll fill you in on what's going on when we come back.
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0: Why Am I Still Single? Sondra Heyman Jewelers is coming up. Maximo is our feature. We had some concerns yesterday about Maximo. His job, he's on call 24/7. And he was unsure if he's going to be able to join the show this morning and be on so we can see him. Yesterday, it was just on the phone. And typically when we do Why Am I Still Single, they come on the cam so we can see what they look like. He is in. He confirmed that yesterday that he was going to be able to move some things around. So he's going to be joining the show in just a few minutes. And then we have a match. It's typically how this works. So he comes on, he's the feature, and then we try to find the right match for him. And that person comes on the show, and they find out whether or not they're really a match for each other live on the radio. Every Thursday we do it. Sometimes it goes smoothly. Sometimes it's an S show. And we're not sure exactly what this one is going to be yet. We're all going to find out together, I think.
1: S show.
0: That's your prediction?
1: Well, you're not even saying the main thing.
0: Because I'm holding out hope.
1: Okay. Well, okay.
0: You're not?
1: No. No.
0: We had... D think he's even listening. We'll tell him in a minute when he joins the show anyway, I guess.
1: I doubt it. I don't know.
0: I don't think he's listening.
1: You're scared to say because you're scared it's going to make him back out or what?
0: No, he's a stand-up guy. He'll come on the show no matter what.
1: Yeah.
0: We had a cancellation, 5:30 this morning. His match. And then she was really, I mean, the message was really nice when she canceled, but then she said, I hope this is enough time to find a replacement.
1: It's 5:30
0: in the morning.
1: It's not enough time to find a replacement. At 5:30 in the morning, I got 2 hours to do a show and try to find someone that's awake at that time. Yeah.
0: I understand.
1: I'm a little frustrated.
0: I know. I understand, like, if an emergency happens, that's, you know.
1: There was no emergency talk in the message.
0: No.
1: It just said something came up. What came up at 5 o'clock in the morning?
0: It leads you to guess. Maybe probably just got scared. Everybody is scared. Okay? Everybody's scared to come on the radio. I understand. I was so scared my first time. Were you scared?
1: No.
0: You weren't?
1: No.
0: You had one of them little bottle, one of them little shooters before.
1: No, I did that later. No.
0: I was real nervous. I was. I get it. Especially come on here and be vulnerable on a date. I understand it. But we don't want you to be. Nothing to be nervous about.
1: Who are you speaking to right now?
0: I'm just talking. I don't know if anybody's listening or not.
1: It feels
0: this
1: like
0: is
1: you're
0: what
1: like
0: I want you to
1: putting
0: think about.
1: Out a plea to the girl that canceled on us. Like, everybody's nervous.
0: Well,
1: she
0: I kind of am talking to her. I messaged her back.
1: Listening.
0: I messaged her just a second ago after you messaged her. Nothing. She's not even looking. She don't want to see it probably. So this is what I want to say. We do have, I think we're still going to have a Why Am I Still Single? We're going to do an instant match on him.
1: It's going to be an instant match, a.k.a. not a match that's been vetted out or I have. It's like total blind date for everybody.
0: Right. Eagles S show, possibly.
1: Yeah.
0: But you know what? We've done these in the past, and they've ended up working out. They've ended up exchanging information afterwards. Mm-hmm. So there is a possibility.
1: There's always a possibility. We'll see. We'll see.
0: I want you to think about this for a second. I'm talking to the ladies right now. Do you believe in destiny? Wherever you are right now, imagine telling the story 20 years from now that you were getting ready or maybe just got off the toilet or something. I don't know.
1: I feel like I'm in a really weird church service right now.
0: And you were listening to the radio about this guy named Maximo that you had scrolled through, by our Froggy Facebook page and you saw photos of him at some point. You're like, oh, he's an attractive guy. And you read his bio and didn't think a thing of it until this morning. Destiny. Right? You're single. You're like, well, maybe I should call the show or reach out to the show. This is meant to be. Okay? So if that is your situation,
1: I'm just letting you
0: cook. Have time. I'm cooking, baby.
1: Cook.
0: I'm cooking.
1: Reach, brother.
0: I'm cooking. We need you to reach out to the show, 474-FROG. Text us now. You could be an instant match. We already have one lined up, but we haven't pulled the trigger on it yet because we're not live with this Why Am I Still Single show yet. Yes?
1: Yeah.
0: No, you were going to say something. You cook.
1: I was just going to say, I mean, if we could give him some options, that'd be nice as well, since we have no idea anything about anybody. I don't know. Let's just do this thing.
0: We're going to come back and turn the cams on. We'll have Maximo on the air. If he's not listening to this, we will tell him what's going down, and then we'll do our best. Why Am I Still Single? Sauter Heyman Jewelers is on the way.
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14: Mostly cloudy with a 40% chance of showers and thunderstorms this morning. Temperature rising to around 80 by noon. This afternoon, remaining mostly cloudy and a bit breezy with a 20% chance of rain. High temperature in the mid-80s. Tonight, mostly cloudy with a 70% chance of showers and thunderstorms. Some storms could be severe, low in the low 70s. From the 1011 Severe Weather Center, I'm meteorologist Brandon Rector.
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2: Why Am I Still Single? Sider Hammer Jewelers. Maximo. Max. Is our feature. Are we live?
3: Oh, I gotta do that. Sorry, I'm doing a lot of stuff right now.
2: I know, our producer is in the hospital after what we hear. A lot of blood was lost. So hopefully he's doing okay. There's Max. Max, can you hear us?
4: Yeah.
2: You can?
4: Yeah.
2: Okay, how are you doing this morning, buddy? Uh-oh.
3: Kind of breaking up a little bit.
2: What are you listening to us on? On a PC? Or is it your phone or what?
4: I'm on my phone.
2: Uh-oh. Let's try to fix this real quick. What do you think it is? Is it Bluetooth probably? You think he's connected or Wi-Fi? Wi-Fi.
3: No, I don't know if that's it. Do you have good connection right now?
4: I have 2 bars.
3: Oh, maybe that's why.
2: 2 bars? That's not so bad. I think it sounds better now if we just take our time with it. How are you this morning?
4: I'm hanging on there.
2: Are you nervous?
4: A little bit, yeah.
3: That's normal.
2: Yeah, you're supposed to be, bud. If you're not nervous, you don't care.
4: That's true.
2: Were you listening to the radio a minute ago?
4: I was not. I was
2: okay.
4: Rushing to get home and get ready and
3: do
4: all the things.
2: Well, first of all, we want to thank you for coming on because we know you're a busy man and you had to fit this into your schedule. You're on call 24/7 with a very important job, so thank you for doing that. We appreciate it. I wish everybody took it that serious. We do have some news for you, Maximo. The match that we had for you, we got in this morning at 5:30 and she canceled. She said, nothing to do with you, probably nerves.
3: I think she was just too nervous to come on.
2: She said something came up and hopefully that would allow us enough time to still find you a match. And it, you know, it really puts us in a bind. There were and are a lot of other women that are also interested in you. We just want to go ahead and be upfront about that. And they also are having an issue coming on this morning because it's late notice. We messaged them at a little before 6 this morning to ask them if they can come on for a dating game. And it just, you know, it's not enough time for them. So we are going to move forward. We do have something for you this morning. It's called an Insta match. And we're also going to be offering, again, any woman that's listening to this, Max is a very handsome, established man, and we're looking for a great match for him. So if you want to come on and shoot your shot, we invite you to do that by texting the show 474-FROG. So we're going to see what we get here, Max, and then at the end of the show, if you like any of the girls that came on, you can feel free to exchange information. If you don't, what we're going to do for you is all of the women that have messaged us on the side that we have, we're going to get you in connection with them. And then you can work out whatever you want off the radio, your own pace, and not have the stress of being on the air with it. If that sounds okay to you.
4: That's fine.
2: Does that sound okay? All right.
4: Yep.
2: All right. So, ladies, 474-FROG, you got to text the show right now. We will get you on live with Max. Hey, Max, we didn't tell you something yesterday. You got a blindfold?
4: I don't, no.
2: You have anything there that you can use to cover your eyes?
4: My hands?
2: Let me see what that looks like. Can you talk with your hands up there? Go ahead and say something.
4: Yep, I can talk.
2: Okay, good. All right, well, that works.
3: Well, if you want to do that or you have a little bit of time, you can find something.
2: Yeah, it doesn't have to be. We're gonna take a break and then we come back and we will and we'll get this going. Why Am I Still Single with Sauter Heyman Jewelers? If you want to join the show to meet Max again, text us now, 474-FROG. And if you want to watch the show, we're streaming live on several platforms, including Facebook, Froggy981, and YouTube, Frog Mornings. 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
6: The 89th annual Sarpy County Fair is going on this week. 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And don't forget, after the rodeo, it's a wild cow milking contest.
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7: Good morning. A fairly smooth start to our commute. We did have an earlier accident, 70th and Nebraska Parkway, though that does look like it's been cleaned up. Traffic's still running slow, and we do have some construction in that area for turn lanes. Lane restrictions in all directions at South 70th and Nebraska Parkway. We do have several construction projects throughout the capital city. We'll want to use extra caution. Keep in mind, South 84th, Van Dorn to South Street, northbound lane closure with some head-to-head traffic in the southbound lanes and no left turns in that area. If you see a trouble spot, call the traffic hotline 402-479-1414. That's a quick check of your time saver traffic.
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12: Mostly cloudy with a 40% chance of showers and thunderstorms this morning. Temperature rising to around 80 by noon. This afternoon, remaining mostly cloudy and a bit breezy with a 20% chance of rain. High temperature in the mid-80s. Tonight, mostly cloudy with a 70% chance of showers and thunderstorms. Some storms could be severe, low in the low 70s. From the 1011 Severe Weather Center, I'm meteorologist Brandon Rector.
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2: Okay. All right. We may have put something together here. Maximo is our feature. He goes by Max, but I'm drawn to Maximo, I believe. He's in his 40s. He works for the railroad. And he is single. Let's go ahead and bring Max back on the show and make sure he's blindfolded. He just found out a few moments ago that he had to be blindfolded.
3: Oh, he's ready.
2: He couldn't find a blindfold. Max is going to use his hand.
3: Okay. Hey, Max, you have to promise you won't cheat, because I tell you what, the people watching on the cams, they will call you out.
2: Oh, yeah, they will, bud. They'll roast you. Don't do
3: They'll
2: it, okay?
3: Roast you. Don't peek.
2: Okay. Max, we're gonna catch you up. We're gonna fill you in on what happened here in the last couple of moments. Okay,
3: you cannot cover your eyes for this part.
2: Just for a minute, you can uncover for a second.
3: Yeah, just all right.
2: The original match for you, she is not coming on the show. Okay, but we had another girl who was also who matched with you, and we didn't think she was going to be able to come on, but she is now, and she is in the waiting room. Now she, like you, has an important, busy job. And she can't stay on for a long period of time this morning. So it's going to be, you'll get a couple minutes with her. All right. So try to remember your conversation with her, because you're not going to be able to see her. Okay.
4: Okay.
2: And then we have another girl, an instant match, who also wants a couple moments of your time. All right. Okay. And then from those, you know, and we may get more, but right now that's how this is going to start. And then in the end, you'll decide what you want to do, exchange information or not. Completely up to you and obviously the women as well. So now we need you to go ahead and cover your eyes. Okay.
4: Yep.
2: And we're going to bring on Kylie. There's Kylie. Hey, Kylie. Good morning. Welcome
13: to
2: the show.
13: Hi. How are you guys?
2: Good. Can you see Max?
13: Nope. He's covering his face.
2: Good. That's what we want. Do you want to call him Max or Maximo? Which one do you like better, Kylie?
13: It doesn't matter. We'll go short and go with Max.
2: Okay. All right. Well, we're going to give you guys a couple moments together here. So, Max, why don't you say hi and introduce yourself to Kylie?
4: Hello, Kylie.
13: Hi, how are you?
4: Good. God, let's see here. Okay. Well, are you local?
13: I'm in Omaha.
4: You're in Omaha. Okay.
13: Not too far.
4: What do you do for work?
13: I work at Nebraska Medicine. I'm a senior patient access associate, so I check in like 400 patients a day.
4: Okay.
13: Deal with a lot of people a day.
4: Gotcha.
13: Other than that, I work early. I get to work at 5:30. I get off at 2 every day.
4: Okay.
13: So it's pretty nice.
4: Commuting isn't a bit for you.
13: You cut out, sorry.
4: The commuting is not a big deal for you.
13: Oh, definitely not. No.
4: Yeah, because I know some people are like, well, Omaha or Lincoln's.
13: Right. Yeah, it's not bad.
4: This first question is just to answer how you want. Like, what is your favorite color? And
13: black.
4: Why
13: black.
4: Is
13: Why it's always been my go-to. I don't know. It's my favorite color.
4: Sorry.
2: Is that your dog, Max?
4: Yeah. Sorry.
13: What's your favorite color?
4: Mine is red.
13: Okay.
4: So then, next question is, you can describe yourself as a lake or a river, which one would it
13: be? If you're going to catch me in a lake or a river?
4: Of that too. If you can describe yourself on, like, are you more like a lake or a river?
2: Interesting.
13: Well, lakes are pretty calm. I would probably have to go with the river.
4: Okay.
13: I'm a little rambunctious. I'm kind of wild. I've toned down a lot, but I would go with the river.
4: All right.

0: I would have to go with, I'm kind of picky. Yeah. I won't step out of the box, but I'm pretty basic. Anything, burgers, pizza, chicken, anything like that. A good steak.
1: Okay.
0: What about you?
1: I like Mexican food.
0: You like what?
1: Mexican food.
0: I do too.
1: Okay. Do you have kids?
0: I don't. No kids. I have 4 animals.
1: Okay.
0: I have a lot of nieces and nephews. They're like my kids.
1: I didn't catch your baby. How old? No, I mean.
2: How old are
0: I'll
2: you?
0: I'll be 37 in October.
1: Okay. No kids. 37. Okay.
0: Yep.
2: Okay.
0: Just
2: all right.
0: Living life.
2: Guys, we're gonna go ahead and stop it there. Keep your face or your hand over your eyes, Max, if you can. And we appreciate. We know you have to get back to work, Kylie. So thank you so much for coming on the show. We really appreciate that. He is not going to be able to see you. We will. I don't know how we're going to do this. We can send him a photo of what you look like. I guess if we end up going that route, this is a different. Why am I still single? Because it's just a mess this morning. But
0: right.
2: we have your number and we'll be in contact, okay, Kylie?
3: Unless you can stay on for a little bit. I just didn't know what time you had to leave.
0: I can stay on for a couple more minutes, but I got to get back pretty quick. Someone's covering my desk real quick.
2: Okay, well then just stick around for a few more moments. We have a few more moments here with Max, and then we'll be back with more of Why Am I Still Single with Sutter Heyman Jewelers next.
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8: 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Thanks to Keith for calling in. I-80 near the Lincoln Airport. Do use extra caution with wet driving surfaces. We do have several construction projects. We'll want to keep in mind Vine Street, 66 to 70th. That is closed for street improvements. Recommended detour 66 to O Street. And work continues on South 27th from Nebraska Parkway all the way to South Street with full closures and lane closures, limited access in that area. Make sure the headlights are on. If you see a trouble spot, call the traffic hotline 402-479-1414. That's another check of your time saver traffic.
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5: Why Am I Still Single with Sardar Hammond Childers. We have Max. He still has his hand over his eyes, his blindfold. He can't see Kylie. Kylie and Max are getting to know each other. And we are about to find out whether or not they want to exchange information. Kylie, I hate to do this. Can you just wait just like one more minute? Is it possible? Okay. We're going to put you...
6: Really quick, though. If for some reason, like, you really have to leave, just message me, okay?
1: Okay.
5: We're going to put you into the waiting room for 1 minute, if we can. Kylie, don't go anywhere. All right, Max, we do have another girl that wants to meet you quickly. If you're okay meeting another woman, blindfolded.
7: Sure.
5: Okay. Hang on a second. Sorry about that. Her name is... Actually, I don't know her name. What is her name?
6: It's Alicia.
5: Alicia. Alicia, good morning. Can you see Max?
8: I can.
5: All right. So, you got a few moments with him. What do you like about Max? Why do you want to exchange information with Max?
8: Well, I read his little about him. It says that he's in his 40s, single. Looks like he's got a good job and everything. His pictures looks like he likes to travel, so it also looks like an adventurous type of person. I'm the same type, likes to travel. 38, single, no kids. In my free time, I like I said, to travel, Netflix, read, just whatever comes to mind in that day.
5: Okay, Max, you have any questions for Alicia?
7: Yeah, I'll just ask you the same ones. What's your favorite color? Why is it?
8: Favorite color is anything to do with fall, so like burgundy, oranges, anything like that. So just because I love the season.
7: Okay. Yeah. How would you describe yourself? A lake or a stream, and how does that fit?
8: How does it fit what?
7: Between a lake or a stream. How
5: are you
7: are you a lake or are you a stream?
5: Are you a lake or a stream? What do you think?
8: That's a good question. I'm not sure.
7: how would you personality?
5: Personality wise.
8: Oh, probably a lake. I have a bigger personality. I'm always happy and outgoing. I know, I'm around people a lot during the day.
5: Max, let me ask. What's your spirit animal? What's your spirit animal, Alicia? That's going to be the next question. He's breaking up a little bit, yeah.
8: Gosh, I have no clue. I don't keep track of that stuff. I don't.
6: It's like a spirit animal you decide for yourself, or are you assigned it?
5: Max, what's your spirit animal?
6: Yeah.
7: I'm a combination of, a couple things. Like, a bison.
6: A bison?
7: Yeah.
6: That's a good one.
8: That is interesting. If I had to choose mine, I'd be like a cat or something, because I like
5: bison and a cat. All right.
8: I like Catwoman and stuff.
6: A cat and a bison. Love it.
5: All right. Hey, Alicia, we're going to put you back into the waiting room for just a second, okay? All right. Hang on. 1 second. Okay. All right. Max, listen, bud, this is what we have. We have these two women, Kylie, and we have Alicia. Which one do you want to move forward with and see?
7: Oh, I didn't get a whole lot.
5: How do you what? Your phone, bud. We can barely even make out what you're saying.
7: I didn't get a whole lot of time to talk to Alicia.
5: No.
6: I know.
5: You didn't. The thing is this, buddy. This is like really laid back. You're going to be able to go back and watch this, and if you make a mistake, then you could be able reach out to us, and we'll give you that other person's information. But as of right now, you got to move forward with one or the other or neither.
7: Alicia.
5: Yeah. So no to Kylie, the first girl.
7: Well, I can't take.
5: Say it again.
7: I said you can't date two people at the same time. So.
5: No, but you're more interested in Alicia, the second girl, than you were the first girl.
7: I'd like to get to know her a little bit more.
5: Okay.
6: I'd like to get to know her a little bit.
5: Okay, so we're going to say goodbye to Kylie then. You're okay with that?
7: Yeah, sure.
5: Okay, all right.
6: Who am I bringing on?
5: Final answer, Max?
7: Final answer.
5: We're bringing Alicia back on. Right?
7: Yep.
5: Okay, all right. We'll message Kylie and let her know, and we'll ask her if she wants to come back on the show at another point. Okay, Alicia, so he wants to see what you look like.
8: Okay.
5: And then you guys will decide if you want to exchange information. If you do, we'll do it. If not, then that's fine, too. We'll, happy that both of you guys made time to come on the show. And now, are you ready, Alicia, for him to see you? Okay, why don't you go ahead and remove your hand so you can say hi to Alicia.
8: Good morning.
7: Hello, how are you?
8: I'm good, how about yourself?
7: Good. I'm trying to get my hand is covering my face. Well, nice to meet you.
8: You too.
5: Okay, let's go ahead and get a first impression. Alicia, your first impression of Max.
8: I think, like I said, I've seen his pictures and everything. It looks like, he's an attractive guy. He looks like a fun, adventurous guy also.
5: Okay, and Max, your first impression of Alicia?
7: She's got a sweet, sensitive tone to her voice.
5: Oh, a sweet, sensitive tone to her voice. Aww. Like a little kitty cat. She said that was her spirit animal.
7: Yeah.
5: Okay, now we decide whether or not you guys want to exchange information. If you do, as soon as we get off the air, we'll give you guys each other's contact information. It does not mean you have to go on a date or anything like that. It just means that you're interested enough that you want to find out more and keep talking. And if you don't want to, then say no. And we're all adults, and that's fine, too. Okay? So how we do this is you just, you'll give us a thumbs up or a thumbs down. We'll have you turn your head away from the camera, though, first, because we don't want the other person to see what your response is. You don't have to cover your eyes anymore, Max. Okay, but you can turn your head away from the camera, both of you guys. And now just give us a thumbs up or a thumbs down and keep not looking. Thumbs up means, yeah, I want to exchange information. Thumbs down means, no. All right, we have one locked in. Go ahead. Okay. Keep not looking. Alicia, do you have a thumbs up or a thumbs down?
8: Thumbs up.
5: And what about you, Max?
7: Thumbs down.
5: Oh, we got a thumbs down, so unfortunately, we do not have a match this morning. But you can turn around now, Max. But it was really nice having both of you guys on the show. Thank you for making it work. I know that it was last minute for you, Alicia, to jump on here.
6: Yes,
5: and we
6: Alicia,
5: really, really, really
6: you.
5: Appreciate
8: yeah,
5: that.
8: Yeah, no problem.
5: Max, thank you for being patient with us. I know you took off work this morning to come in and do that. Is there something you wanted to say? Did I cut you off?
7: Eleanor, thank you for coming on and chatting with me for the short.
8: Absolutely.
5: Yeah, guys, thank you. We really appreciate it, and best of luck to both of you. And always welcome to come back on the show. Okay?
7: Yeah.
5: All right. Fun. Thank you, Max. Thank you, Alicia. We appreciate it. Yeah. Thank you to Kylie as well. That was Why Am I Still Single with Sauter Heyman Jewelers. If you're single and want to be on the show, let us know by texting us 474-FROG.
4: 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So funny. Great energy. Uh-huh. Gary and Johanna in the morning.
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11: 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Use extra caution with wet driving conditions. We do have several construction projects. North 48th, Superior Cornhusker, southbound lane closures for paving work. Access to businesses will be maintained. And work continues on Highway 77 and North 56 from just north of I-80 to Fletcher, southbound lane closures for paving work. If you see a trouble spot, call the traffic hotline 402-479-1414. That's another check of your time saver traffic.
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3: How many times do you have radio people come on the air after doing something and say, sorry, wasn't very good?
4: Well, no. I still think it was good in a weird way.
3: In a weird way, yeah. It was bad. Bad really? Equals good sometimes in radio, and that's what you had this morning with Why Am I Still Single? Well, what are you going to do? Sometimes, you know, you're just kind of stuck, and you make the best out of a situation. Imagine that at work. Whatever you got going on, you ain't got the tools. Some didn't work out right. Well, you still got to try to make it work. May not be your best piece of art or whatever. If I'm making a sub sandwich and I'm out of cucumbers and all I got are pickles, well, it's close enough. They're in the same family.
4: No, we were missing meat. Like, we were missing the meat of the sandwich today. And we
3: we had mold on the bread, but you had it. You had bread. You got to take off the mold, I guess.
4: That was a mess. Honestly, it was really stressful for me because here I am at 6 o'clock in the morning, desperately sending out messages, trying to find a new match for him because the one that we had, which would have been a great freaking match, by the way, she backed out. And I know it's because she was nervous. There's no,
3: 5:30 in the morning, that's nerves.
4: That's nerves. And then, so that's all stressful. But then, surprise, surprise. We get not one, but two girls willing to come on and meet him last minute, which is amazing. And I have nothing but good things to say about both those girls.
3: Both
4: Thank
3: of
4: you
3: them.
4: So much.
3: They helped us
4: That's
3: so much.
4: That's a lot to do it with a 30-minute, you know, like, oh, I got to do this now? Okay.
3: Yeah.
4: But his audio was driving me freaking nuts. That was driving me crazy. The audio piece. I think that was the one part of it that I'm like, oh, God.
3: This is radio. You can't hear what he's saying. Every other word is cutting out.
4: Oh, my Lord. That was driving me insane. And then,
3: But not his fault either. Like, I'm super appreciative of him coming on and still doing this and making time.
4: No. Yeah,
3: this time yesterday, we didn't know if he was going to come on the show because he's on call 24/7. He raced home from work to do this.
4: Well,
3: and then
4: and that's the thing too, is like, you said earlier that he told me last night. No, that's not true. You make up all this stuff. You have no idea what's happening behind
3: what me. Did I tell you? I don't remember telling you that. I don't know what you're talking about.
4: Exactly. You just come on the radio and you just start saying stuff. I'm like, what is he talking about? No, he didn't message me until this morning to confirm that he was even going to be on. So when I came into work this morning, I wasn't sure anybody was going to be on the show.
3: Did you sleep okay last night?
4: I mean, I slept fine.
3: Didn't even think about it. But that's
4: okay.
3: Because everything works out. Bring you back to the sub shop. Do you know what I mean? It all works out in the end, even though it didn't work out.
4: Bring you back to the sub shop? What are you saying?
3: From the beginning of this conversation, came full circle.
4: I thought we were still in the sub shop eating moldy bread and no meat.
3: We are.
4: And where's the silver lining?
3: They got some food. May not have liked it. May not have been the best meal.
4: Did we get a discount?
3: No.
4: Still paid full price?
3: He was asking some weird questions, too. But then we found out from a listener Sam. She said that those questions he asked, like, what's your spirit animal? He asked, what's your favorite color? We're like, buddy, can't you come up with better questions? I guess is that on YouTube or something? What'd you say?
4: I think it's a viral TikTok.
3: And there's deep meanings to these answers. So we're thinking these are just stupid questions. Well, no, he really is trying to figure out these women. Like,
4: it's like a psychology thing. Like, if you ask them what their favorite animal is, and if they say this, that means this, that means this, that means this, you know?
3: Yeah, yeah, yeah. Well, walks away with no numbers. We told him we'd get him the other girl, so
4: you
3: we can do that.
4: Him.
3: I told him, and I'll do it.
4: Okay.
3: I did. I'm fully aware
4: that
3: I'm the one that has to do that.
4: Good.
3: You already told me that.
4: I know, because a lot of times you like to volunteer some things.
3: This show.
4: Okay, a.k.a. Johanna.
3: No, a.k.a. David, our producer, who's in the hospital.
4: He doesn't even have a login to message these people.
3: We're going to get it all worked out.
4: Well, you're
3: not today.
4: Mr. Positivity this morning.
3: Not today. Yes, I am positive.
4: Leave us with a quote.
3: No.
4: Leave us with an inspirational quote.
3: No, I'm not.
4: Please.
3: Don't do that. You know
4: please
3: I don't
4: inspire
3: like that.
4: Me right no. now. Come on.
3: No, I'm not. I'm not a quote kind of guy.
4: You miss 100% of the shots you don't take.
3: Who is that?
4: That is Wayne Gretzky.
3: No. Was it?
4: I don't know.
3: I thought it was Michael Jordan. Was it Wayne Gretzky? Or Michael Scott from The
4: Michael
3: Office?
4: Michael Scott.
3: I thought you were going to say Michael Scott.
4: It's Michael Scott.
3: All right, listen, if you want to be on Why Am I Still Single, they don't all go that bad. All right, we've had beautiful love stories come out of this. Marriage, all kinds of great things. Sometimes it works out like this morning. Sometimes it goes the complete opposite. Text us a photo of you and something about you. We could get you on the show every Thursday we do it. Why Am I Still Single with Sauter Heyman Jewelers.
0: Gary and Johanna. Johanna.
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9: On the downhill side of our drive time traffic, we do have some rain throughout the region. We'll want to use extra caution. Some can be very heavy. We do have several construction projects and utility projects. We'll want to watch for lane shifts and lane closures. Keep in mind Highway 77 and the Homestead Expressway at Warlick Boulevard, West Denton Road, an overpass project with lane shifts and lane closures. Use extra caution as we have had some accidents in that area. Work continues on the I-180 bridge over I-80. Do watch for lane closures on I-180 and I-80. If you come across a trouble spot, call the traffic hotline 402-479-1414. Keeping you moving with Time Saver Traffic. I'm Chris Lofgren.
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12: Mostly cloudy and a bit breezy today with a 40% chance of showers and thunderstorms. High temperature this afternoon in the mid-80s. Tonight, mostly cloudy with a 70% chance of showers and thunderstorms. Some storms could be severe, low in the low 70s. Friday, partly to mostly cloudy and windy with a 20% chance of rain, high in the low 80s. From the 1011 Severe Weather Center, I'm meteorologist Brandon Rector.
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3: 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So did you meet a Nebraska volleyball player? Is that what this is about?
4: No, I don't know why you have that in your head. No, I did not meet one. I feel like I met one, though, a little bit. We have one of our Nebraska volleyball players, Maisie, has gone uber viral on TikTok. And
3: Maisie
4: has?
3: Been
4: cracking me up. Yes. Yes. So I don't know if you know this, but she's getting married, like, soon. Like, I think this weekend she's getting married. And her video just, like, organically came up on my page. Like, I wasn't following her yet.
3: Yeah.
4: And I was like, that looks like Maisie. And it was. And she is, the video, there's a series of them now, but the video is of her saying that she's baking her own wedding cake.
3: Is okay? She really?
4: Yeah, super sweet. So I watched the first video. I'm like, oh, that's really sweet. And I'm like, maybe she's like a really good baker and like good at decorating. Well, then another video comes up like, oh, still working on the cake. Like, this is a days long thing, like a week long of making this cake. And the cake keeps getting higher. And a little more crooked every day. And I'm like, girl,
3: oh,
4: I'm watching
3: doing layered, videos. She's doing a layered cake?
4: Oh, like a lot of layers. A lot of layers, okay? I was going to try to put a picture up on the cams. But so then every day it's just like, you think it's going to get better? And it just keeps getting worse and worse and worse. And then she had to carry this cake or have people help her carry this cake like down a whole flight of stairs. That video was the most stressful thing I've watched in my life. Like, I don't know what she's going to do. If she's going to keep the cake.
3: This is a joke.
4: I don't think it is, Gary. I don't think it is. I don't know. There were people speculating, like, oh, she's just doing this so someone feels bad for her and, like, donates a cake kind of thing.
3: Why would she need that with the NIL money that she probably has made?
4: That's what I said, number one. Number two, why would you, like, 2 days away from your wedding just be okay with someone donating a wedding cake you don't even know what it looks like?
3: It's beautiful that she's making the cake
4: herself. It's the cutest thing that she's making the cake, but it is getting sketchy. I'm going to pull up a picture on the cam so you can see it.
3: By the way, everybody's saying that she graduated.
4: Yeah, she graduated.
3: Last year. Yeah, let me see. I want to see this cake. Do you have it?
4: I'm getting it. Let me find it. I have to do all these buttons.
3: I also wanted, this is not a good time to bring it up, but Jordy Fromm, have you seen her pregnant? What? I'm looking at the cake now. What is that?
4: That's her cake.
3: What is missing?
4: Well, I think I think she's going to fill it with those flowers. I mean, but the part that cracks me up is the leaning.
3: Oh, my God.
4: Like, it's like leaning. But look how many layers of cake that is. Like, I just love it because it makes me think that I would just love her personality.
3: Because
4: to be like, you know what? I think I'm going to make my own wedding cake. And not only that, I'm going to make it 20 million layers high.
3: Oh, like, my gosh.
4: Is that not the craziest thing? Yeah.
3: Look, she had special tools and stuff. You have to have special tools to do the icing like that, don't you?
4: I mean, that's not real special, Gary. But yeah, it's a piping. Like, you can get those anywhere.
3: Baking my own wedding cake, and the wedding is 3 days away. When is the wedding? When did she post that?
4: Weekend. So let me see her most recent one.
3: That's hilarious.
4: You have to go to her TikTok and watch them in succession because it is cracking me up. Like, I was dying. And it's funny because now she's, like, super viral. So I feel this, like, Nebraska, like, loyalty, because now these random people from across the country are, like, making fun of her and being, you know, like, saying awful things. And I'm like, I want to be, it's like the first time I want to be in their comments and be like, don't you dare say anything about Maisie, you know what
3: Is
4: I mean?
3: Is she from here? Is she from Nebraska, do you know?
4: I have no idea.
3: Huh. Yeah, people on the cam, she did 18 layers. She makes cakes for a lot of things. The wedding is tomorrow.
4: Yeah.
3: Sarah said on the cam, no, her parents made her a real one.
4: Oh, so the update, that's the update. I'm just seeing that right now. She just posted that yesterday.
3: Penthouse Amy said she's from Norris.
4: Oh, they got her a real good cake.
3: Oh,
4: okay.
3: Mom and Dad, I know.
4: Oh, yeah, I was going to say, I was like, if I was her mother, I'd be like, honey, just let me go buy the cake. Let me go buy the cake.
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9: Mostly cloudy and a bit breezy today with a 40% chance of showers and thunderstorms. High temperature this afternoon in the mid-80s. Tonight, mostly cloudy with a 70% chance of showers and thunderstorms. Some storms could be severe, low in the low 70s. Friday, partly to mostly cloudy and windy with a 20% chance of rain, high in the low 80s. From the 1011 Severe Weather Center, I'm meteorologist Brandon Rector.
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0: 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What do you got about Corey? You got dirt on him?
1: Kind of. Not dirt, but a listener sent me something that was posted to Facebook. Corey is going to be a celebrity judge. Now, not for the mullet thing, because I know you are already thinking that. Nope, not for that. For something else.
0: I already know.
1: You do?
0: Yeah, we posted about it.
1: We did?
0: Yeah.
1: Oh, I didn't see that. Did you read the bio?
0: No. Are you talking about the lip syncing competition?
1: Yes.
0: No. Yes. How did he? What's going on?
1: I don't really know what it is, but he had to have written his own bio, right? I'm going to read it to you.
0: Sure, he probably
1: okay,
0: did.
1: It's
0: yeah,
1: for
0: what
1: Bridges
0: it
1: to Hope, by the way. And this bio just does not compute to me to be something that would be posted on something on Bridges of Hope. Okay, so it says, meet our local celebrity judges for the Lip Sync Showdown. Corey is a radio presenter for Froggy 98. Most people are surprised to know that Corey's on-air shift is totally lip-synced. What does that mean?
0: That's his kind of humor.
1: I know. When you listen, it gets worse. Just wait. When you listen to Froggy from 10A to 3P, that's not Corey's voice. The voice you hear on the radio is a paid voice actor from Nicaragua. A voice that has been touched by the cigar angels and blessed by the coffee saints of Central America. Corey's natural voice is a combination of SpongeBob SquarePants, Elmo, Billy Ray Cyrus, and the voice from Ghostbusters heard in the subway for Ghostbusters 2. That's his bio.
0: You know what worries me about it?
1: What?
0: First of all, I don't get any of it. But also,
1: it's funny to me how crazy it is.
0: Well, it doesn't make any sense, though. Like, to him, he probably is laughing and thinks it's real funny. What I'm worried about is the Marconi people. If they catch wind, this guy, Corey, is the one that submitted for us to win a Marconi, and now we're finalists for it, and they get a hold of this bio, they're like, what? This dude's...
1: He's crazy.
0: He's crazy.
1: He's a crazy guy. Yeah, I was like, look at like the other... Okay, that one, that's his, and then the next one talks about a city council person for Lincoln and just says all these, like, accolades. It goes from Corey saying that he has someone from Nicaragua voicing his show to this lady who's like, and she's won this award,
0: oh,
1: and she's an active
0: God.
1: Member of this.
0: Corey.
1: I know. It was cracking me up. I was, yeah. When a listener sent it to me, I was like, what is this?
0: Well, like, what is his bio on the radio station?
1: I don't know. His is crazy on there, too.
0: Huh. Yeah, I do want to know. I don't know. I mean, we just talked to him yesterday.
1: I don't know
0: if I'm going to bring him back on the show and hash it out. But what is he? So it is for a charity? He's a judge for a charity?
1: Yeah, I believe so. Yeah, so they do, it's called the Hope Village Lip Sync Showdown.
0: Mm-hmm.
1: I'm not really sure what else, because the only thing screenshot I have is, it happens August 13th, I know that, but the rest of the what I have is just the bios
0: of
1: the people that are celebrity judges.
0: I see. Well,
1: but I just want to know, what I really would love to do is call the people at Bridges to Hope and ask them, what did you think of Corey's bio?
0: Yeah, that's right, because he had to submit it, they had to read it.
1: And then they posted it.
0: Well, if you go to froggy981.com and click on Corey, you're going to see a photo that...
1: Does not look
0: weird.
1: Like him at all.
0: No, and when he first admitted that, it seemed like somebody internally tried to get him to change it, and he would not budge.
1: He said no.
0: No, he would not budge. Well, good on him, I guess. If anything else, nothing else, he's authentic. Yeah, absolutely.
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0: Well, looky there. Our feature from this morning's show, Max, has already reached out to us. Looks like guys having second thoughts. This morning, earlier, if you caught Why Am I Still Single with Sauter Heyman Jewelers, Max was on the show. His original match backed out at 5:30 this morning, so we went with a second match. He talked to her for a while, and then he had a steal. He ended up wanting to see the steal and say goodbye to Kylie, who was the girl that he had talked to for quite a while on the air. And so he saw her, and they had an opportunity to exchange information, and he said no. And so he left the show with no number, but a curiosity inside of him made him go back and watch the cam already and see what Kylie looked like, the one that he said no to. And then he messaged us, and he asked for her number.
1: I want to ask him what made him pick Alicia over Kylie, because typically people don't pick this deal because they've had more time with the first one. I think it had something to do with that dumb question, series of questions he was asking.
0: Probably.
1: Was it because she said her favorite color was black? And so in his head, like, oh, someone on TikTok said that if they say black,
0: devil.
1: That means...
0: devil or something.
1: Satan.
0: Yeah.
1: Yeah, I'm so curious. Well, now he don't care about the answer to the questions anymore because he's trying to get back in there, which is now your responsibility.
0: I'll carry it.
1: Going forward.
0: The other thing, though, is that he also said, I think that he felt like he didn't have enough time with
1: Alicia.
0: Alicia.
1: Yeah.
0: So maybe that was it, too. But here's the problem now that he's created. A guy's always making a mess, and he made a mess this morning.
1: Made a mess.
0: Now he said no to Ashley, all of her friends and family. Her mom even told her this morning, just Kylie. Go on the show, Kylie. Kylie's mom said, go
1: no
0: on
1: Ashley
0: the show.
1: Today, by the way. There was no Ashley on the show.
0: Is that what I said?
1: Yeah.
0: Kylie, now what? Is she embarrassed that he said no to her live on the radio? Now she's going to give her number out after him saying, no, I want to go with the other girl?
1: Right. And I messaged her because I know she was trying to get back to work. She needed to get back to work. So I messaged her and told her what went down, and then I said, you're beautiful, I love your personality, if you'd be interested in being a feature, we'd love to have you on, and all she said back was, thank you.
0: Well, we'll see. We are looking for our next feature on the show, 474-FROG, text us a photo of you and something about you, okay? And we'll try to get you on here with Sauter Heyman Jewelers. Tomorrow, we are giving away a trip to Kansas City. 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It includes a hotel stay at the Hilton Spark and some gas money there and back. So try to get that, try to get qualified for that today so you can win it. And I think that's it. There was something else. Oh, the Parker McCollum. I don't know if we mentioned this on the air, but that has been rescheduled. If you're planning on going on Saturday, it is not happening Saturday now. So it has been rescheduled. No Parker McCollum show. I'm not sure exactly what's going on, but...
1: I am sure what's going on. He had a baby.
0: Oh, no way. That's
1: his
0: awesome.
1: Wife had their second baby, so... He is spending time with his family. I mean, obviously.
0: Right.
1: And I'm sure they had this tour planned before she even knew she was pregnant. You know what I mean?
0: Yeah,
1: so,
0: yeah.
1: So they rescheduled it to September 10th. So if you have tickets, like if you want them from us or whatever, those are still valid for September 10th. Yep.
0: We'll have some Thomas Rhett tickets you can win tomorrow to get into the weekend. So we'll see you then. And hang on, a bunch of music is coming your way in just a few minutes.
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15: Good morning, this is Rhea Arnes of the Rural Co-op with your Morning Grain Update for July 30th, 2026. Markets in the overnight, grain future prices higher overnight at 7 a.m. Central Time. September corn was 1¾ cents higher. November soybeans was 0.25 cents higher. And September hard over wheat was 21 cents higher. Grains were on track for another losing session last night before Ukraine reported significant damage from a drone attack on the major Russian Kerch Strait grain export terminal. Ukraine also attacked a sunflower oil facility and a handful of Russian tankers. As fighting in the Black Sea region continues to escalate, action also continues in the Middle East as Saudi Arabia joined the U.S. in striking Iran. Crude oil has flipped into the low side this morning despite renewed action there. On the fundamental side, for what it's worth, conditions remain hot and dry here in the Midwest, but much-needed rains are on tap across the Corn Belt over the coming days. Cash prices in Superior on the open are cash corn, 431, up 1½. New crop corn, 439, up 1¾. Cash milo, 351, up 1½. Cash beans, 1139, up 1¼. New crop beans, 1139, up 1¼. And old crop wheat, 694, up 20¾. 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Once again, this is Rhea Arnes of the Rural Co-op. Have a great day.
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13: Mostly cloudy and a bit breezy today with a 40% chance of showers and thunderstorms. High temperature this afternoon in the mid-80s. Tonight, mostly cloudy with a 70% chance of showers and thunderstorms. Some storms could be severe, low in the low 70s. Friday, partly to mostly cloudy and windy with a 20% chance of rain, high in the low 80s. From the 1011 Severe Weather Center, I'm meteorologist Brandon Rector.
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0: Doggy likes a good quickie. From Gary and Johanna.
1: Oh. How are you?
2: Good. 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
3: In public?
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2: I was all but 22, I think, at the time. 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
5: Mostly cloudy and a bit breezy today with a 40% chance of showers and thunderstorms. High temperature this afternoon in the mid-80s. Tonight, mostly cloudy with a 70% chance of showers and thunderstorms. Some storms could be severe, low in the low 70s. Friday, partly to mostly cloudy and windy with a 20% chance of rain, high in the low 80s. From the 1011 Severe Weather Center, I'm meteorologist Brandon Rector.
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of diarrhea, the cyclos of paralysis. What is going on there? 150 instances confirmed in the state. Lincoln-Lancaster County Health Department identified 33 cases in the county this month. And last week, the department had 23. So the numbers on the rise. Blowing it up. It's Froggy 98.

It's Rock 98. Yeah, Jason Aldean, he was all part of the Kansas City Roll Call. We're hooking you up with hotel room, travel funds, tickets to the shows at Morton Amphitheater. And tomorrow morning, Gary and Johanna have another Kansas City Roll Call with Liberty First Credit Union. 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

What's going on with this weather? It's Froggy 98. Well, at least it's not so hot out there, but weather coming in on us. We are going to be getting clouds, rain storms, rain showers throughout the day. Highs are going to be in the mid-80s. Here's Cody Johnson. I want you.

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Marconi Award finalist for Country Radio Station of the Year. We're going up against the big dogs. 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
10: Mostly cloudy and a bit breezy today with a 40% chance of showers and thunderstorms. High temperature this afternoon in the mid-80s. Tonight, mostly cloudy with a 70% chance of showers and thunderstorms. Some storms could be severe, low in the low 70s. Friday, partly to mostly cloudy and windy with a 20% chance of rain, high in the low 80s. From the 1011 Severe Weather Center, I'm meteorologist Brandon Rector.
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the Toronto 98, where they're going to be cracking up the fire hydrant. The city's going to uncork hydrant parties. First one is going to be August 10th at Densmore Park. They're going to be doing this throughout the month of August. Arnold Heights, Roberts Park. Fire hydrant intended to help families cool off and have fun this summer. Here's Dan and Shay.

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1: Trog 98, well, they're not wasting any space on 84th and Adams. Looks like another apartment complex is coming in. Four-story apartment building, 90 units. Get your application in there now and get your background. 84th and Adams is going to be getting a new apartment building. Troggy 98. Here's Bailey Zimmerman.

Gotta be a frequent flyer miler guy. To be a Husker volleyball fan. Get your plane tickets. How about you got Dallas? You got a match, a volleyball match in Vegas. You've got one in Wrigley Field. And then the exotic town of Brookings, South Dakota. What a time to be a Husker volleyball fan. It's Froggy 98.

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local studio. Froggy has the quietest AC unit, but you wouldn't know it because the speakers are so loud from today's best country, as they should be. KFGE Milford Lincoln, Froggy 98.

Cody Johnson. He is today's best country. Welcome to your lunch hour. I'm Corey. Thank you for listening to Froggy 98. Hey, we got more of today's best country for your lunch hour coming up in 19 minutes. Tucker Wetmore. Yeah, Tucker Wetmore coming up. Coming up in 19 minutes. Sooner than that, come on. That's what's coming up for your lunch hour. We're cranking out today's best country for your lunch hour because that's what we Froggy 98 does. We crank out Jelly Roll.

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8: Warm and muggy conditions expected Thursday afternoon for Lincoln. We'll see temperatures into the lower to middle 80s with dew points still sticking into the 70s for us. Scattered showers and isolated thunderstorms are possible through this afternoon into the evening, but the best chance for rain will come late tonight into the early overnight hours. Damaging winds and areas of heavy rain will be possible as storms move through the area. From the 1011 Severe Weather Center, I'm meteorologist Bill Rentschler.
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It's Froggy 98. Talking about hairstyles, how about the hairdo with Megan Maroney, huh? Pinnacle Bank Arena. Incredible show. And good time we caught her when we did. It was like the next show in Denver. Had to cancel, had to come up short. But she put on a mighty fine show for Pinnacle Bank Arena. It's Megan Maroney.

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Do, do, do, do, do. Hey, what was going on earlier this morning with Why Am I Still Single and Sartor Hamann, huh? Finding Love on the Radio Airwaves, kind of a wild one. Gary and Johanna, Why Am I Still Single, Sartor Hamann on your Thursdays. Ooh, Be By You. 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
0: Oh, well. 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

Well, time is now for the Lancaster County Super Fair, starting up today, going on for the next 10 days. Got the rodeo. You, of course, got the 4-H, FFA, all going on in Lancaster County Super Fair, the Sand Hills Global Event Center. It's Friday 98, and this is Kane Brown.

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6: I'm Ryan Martin with a look at your midday market update. Grain markets so far today have been mixed to firmer, or we'll just call it mostly higher on the wheat and doing nothing much on corn and soybeans. The wheat markets are up because of geopolitical risk. Ukraine claims to have hit 4 Black Sea vessels. That'll further cause ship owners to avoid the Black Sea with the rising war risk. There was also a major strike at a Russian exporting terminal, grain exporting terminal, which inflicted significant damage to both loadout and storage of grain and sunflower oil. That's going to increase ideas that exports are going to have to come from somewhere else now. Is it the U.S.? Probably not, but the market is up. Corn and beans, can't find much to talk about. Traders only want to talk about weather at this point, but honestly, that doesn't look too threatening. Good rains coming through a large part of the I states over the next few days. I'm Ryan Martin.
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Everybody in the club is getting froggy. And why not? Tomorrow's going to be a froggy feel-good Friday. We'll officially kick off the weekend. Officially kick off the weekend with Froggy 98. 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

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KFGE, Milford, Lincoln. 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
11: Warm and muggy conditions expected Thursday afternoon for Lincoln. We'll see temperatures into the lower to middle 80s with dew points still sticking into the 70s for us. Scattered showers and isolated thunderstorms are possible through this afternoon into the evening, but the best chance for rain will come late tonight into the early overnight hours. Damaging winds and areas of heavy rain will be possible as storms move through the area. From the 1011 Severe Weather Center, I'm meteorologist Bill Rentschler.
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It's Froggy 98. Froggy Chug's going to be pretty busy this week. Tonight we're going to be out at Wahoo. We've got the Saunders County Fair. Oh, yeah. Don't we do it up right? Saunders County Fair, bigging it up. We got the figure eight races tonight.

Thomas Rhett, he's going to be at CHI later this year. Here in a couple of days, it was supposed to be Parker McCollum, but looks like a kid is going to be birthed. Parker McCollum show rescheduled for CHI. Froggy981.com's got more details for you. We are Froggy98. We hook you up with concert tickets to all the shows. Even if they get rescheduled, we'll still hook you up with the shows because we've got more concert tickets than we know what to do with. Here's Jason Bagadaldi.

Hey, we'll take it. Taking it all in. It's Froggy 98. More news about the guy that shot himself at the Shields parking lot. Apparently, he was showing his girlfriend how the gun works. That's one way of really giving her hands-on experience. And she was filming it, too, probably making a TikTok. So, what a tutorial. The guy's doing all right, though.

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1: Warm and muggy conditions expected Thursday afternoon for Lincoln. We'll see temperatures into the lower to middle 80s, with dew points still sticking into the 70s for us. Scattered showers and isolated thunderstorms are possible through this afternoon into the evening, but the best chance for rain will come late tonight into the early overnight hours. Damaging winds and areas of heavy rain will be possible as storms move through the area. From the 1011 Severe Weather Center, I'm meteorologist Bill Rentschler.
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That's Rocky 98. That right there is a country song. And it doesn't get any more country songage than this. This is Morgan Wallen. He is today's best country. What other radio stations cranking this one out?

Jelly Roll. We doing okay? We doing all right? We're going to be doing more than okay. 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Tomorrow morning, Gary and Johanna will be calling out names. 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Carry on.

Oh, I'm feeling it. It's Froggy 98. Feeling the heat, feeling the rain. What is going on? Today's high is going to be in the mid-80s. Looks like this weekend highs are going to be in the mid-80s, so it'll cool down just a little bit. We should get some sunshine this weekend as well. We are Froggy 98, cranking out today's best country. Luke Combs, Rethink Some Things.

Yeah, Thomas Rhett, he's going to be a CHI later this year. Parker McCollum, he was supposed to be a CHI here in just a couple of days, but the wife is having a baby. So that show, postponed. Parker McCollum show, CHI, got postponed. Friday981.com's got more details. Right now, we got Lenny Wilson, John Mayer.

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0: Hi, this is Drew with Farmers Cooperative in Dorchester with the closing grain markets for July 30th. September corn was down 3 1/4 to 4.45 3/4. December corn was down 3 1/4 to 4.68 1/2. November beans were down 4 to 11.88 3/4. January beans were down 4 to 12.03 1/2. September Kansas City wheat was up 5 1/4 to 7.30 3/4. December Kansas City wheat was up 6 to 7.46 3/4. 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

getting wild, getting crazy, and tomorrow we're going to get more wilder and more crazier. This is be a Froggy Feel Good Friday. Come on now. That's what Froggy 98 does. Hey, I'm Corey. Going to hand things over to Brooke Summer. She's got more of Today's Best Country for you. Today's Best Country for your afternoon? Yes, please. Here's Riley Green. It's Froggy 98.

Shaboozy with good news on Froggy 98. So every time I look at the poster for Parker McCollum coming to CHI, I see Josh Abbott band, but I keep thinking it says Josh Allen band. That's how you know I'm a big Josh Allen stan, right? And I'm like, Josh Allen's in a band? What? And I'm like, oh, wait, Josh Abbott band. They're going to be at CHI on October 1st, which is just

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10: Warm and muggy conditions expected Thursday afternoon for Lincoln. We'll see temperatures into the lower to middle 80s with dew points still sticking into the 70s for us. Scattered showers and isolated thunderstorms are possible through this afternoon into the evening, but the best chance for rain will come late tonight into the early overnight hours. Damaging winds and areas of heavy rain will be possible as storms move through the area. From the 10-11 Severe Weather Center, I'm meteorologist Bill Rentschler.

today's best country. You know, I've been telling you how I'm like rewatching Criminal Minds. I started like binging it like a week and a half, 2 weeks ago, and I'm like on season 7, almost to season 8. And it's funny how you like your taste change over time, because like when I watched it the first time, I was like, yeah, Reed's kind of cute. But now I'm like, ooh, that nerd is hot. I'm all about some Spencer Reed right now.

Shane Brown with What Ifs on Froggy 98. I'm still loving the fact that Luke Combs went to Scotland, performed in front of 67,000 people, and still showed up the three Scotsmen he brought on stage to do shotguns with him. He brought out soccer star John McGinn and Outlander stars Sam Heughan and Richard Rankin. And of course, Luke.

Froggy 98 with Scotty McCreary and Hootie and the Blowfish. It's called Bottle Rocket. So Megan Maroney posted a very emotional apology, I guess you could say, on social media. She got sick like three songs into a show and she had to cancel the rest of the show. She did already set a makeup show for, what is it, like August 27th, I believe it is. And she just said, I'm so sorry. I didn't know what to do. It's the first time I've ever had to do something like this. I mean, people get sick. Stuff happens.

Well, the latest update in the Jelly Roll Bunny EXO saga is apparently they have unfollowed each other. There he is with Liar on Froggy 98. She bought herself a $500,000 roll and then

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10: Warm and muggy conditions expected Thursday afternoon for Lincoln. We'll see temperatures into the lower to middle 80s, with dew points still sticking into the 70s for us. Scattered showers and isolated thunderstorms are possible through this afternoon into the evening, but the best chance for rain will come late tonight into the early overnight hours. Damaging winds and areas of heavy rain will be possible as storms move through the area. From the 1011 Severe Weather Center, I'm meteorologist Bill Rentschler.
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Morgan Wallen with Whiskey Glasses on Froggy 98. I was reading this list about celebrities that are shockingly rude. A couple of them didn't surprise me. Like Jennifer Lopez has been notoriously known to be rude. Bill Nye the Science Guy was one that shocked me. Another one that kind of maybe a little bit, I don't know if it shocked me or not, it just made me go, was Morgan Wallen. Someone said that their friend, or excuse me, their brother was like working at a movie theater when he came in and he tried to compliment Morgan, and Morgan was just like, butter my dang popcorn. Well, he said other words.

Lainey Wilson on Froggy 98 somewhere over Laredo. Her and Duck, absolutely adorable as they're on social media doing the TikTok trend. And it's the dance to her song. And she's like trying to sing it. He's like, I need real music. She goes, I am.

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Still got time, like hours, literally, just a couple of hours to get yourself in on that KC roll call, because going to be picking a winner tomorrow morning. 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You hear it.

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Vincent Mason, wish you well, and Froggy 98. So a different Mason, Mason Ramsey, remember him? Well, he just announced his sophomore album called Outlaw in Love, and he's actually given us a preview of the album. He just released a single called Hey There Trouble. New song inspired by his life on the road and anticipation of going back home to a loved one. Outlaw in Love drops on August.

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4: Good afternoon. A great start to our commute. No reported accidents or major delays. A few volume slowdowns, and we do have several construction projects. Keep in mind, South 40th, Randolph to O Street, local access only for a water main replacement project. Vine Street, 66th to 70th, that is closed with access to homes only for a street improvement project. The detour is 66th Street to O Street. Also, 33rd, Holdridge to Huntington, northbound lane closure with some head-to-head traffic in the southbound lanes for paving repairs. If you see a trouble spot, call the traffic hotline, 402-479-1414. That's a quick check of your time saver traffic.
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Cole Wetzel and Jesse Murph with High Road on Froggy 98. Is there a song that anytime you hear it, it just puts you in a certain mindset of something? It just, it might be that one. It could be something else. Well, I mentioned earlier today that a certain song makes me feel like I want to be in a club in Ibiza dancing. And they're like, have you ever been to Ibiza? And I was like, no, I don't have to be to imagine it. It's in my head. I can make it whatever I want it to be, right?

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2: New fishing fear unlocked. Tyler Hubbard got a fishing hook stuck in the back of his head during a family camping trip. Ever the stable-handed Shiro, his wife Haley grabbed a pair of pliers and yanked it out with the encouragement of their three children. Tyler posted the video and joked, breakfast will have to wait. Zach Brown and Mickey Guyton faced off on Celebrity Family Feud. Zach's team played for his charity, Camp Southern Ground, while Mickey and her team played for Equal Access, a nonprofit that promotes human rights. Celebrity Family Feud, hosted by Steve Harvey, aired last night on ABC. No spoilers, so if you miss it, it's streaming on Hulu. Riley Green continued to hit us with, well, the hits. Riley just dropped a new song called Imagine That. The Riley-written track explores the concept of two people who never truly get over each other. The scene is definitely set with lyrics like, imagine there's a full moon shining on a poor old fool who's ready to make things right, even if it takes all night. And that old boy's just dying to get you back. Imagine that. It's your Country Daily Dirt. I'm Brooke Summers.
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3: Good afternoon. A great start to our commute. No reported accidents or major delays. A few volume slowdowns, and we do have several construction projects. Keep in mind, South 40th, Randolph to O Street. Local access only for a water main replacement project. Vine Street, 66th to 70th. That is closed with access to homes only for a street improvement project. The detour is 66th Street to O Street. Also, 33rd, Holdridge to Huntington. Northbound lane closure with some head-to-head traffic in the southbound lanes for paving repairs. If you see a trouble spot, call the traffic hotline, 402-479-4.
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0: The Sunburn Mixtape drops tomorrow. It is Tucker Wetmore with Brunette on Frog in the 8. You know he's going to be singing songs from that new mixtape when he hits the Astro on August 14th. You want to be there? We've got tickets. 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

It's Froggy 98 with Luke Combs. It's called Days Like These. So I was talking to somebody who was like, who is Ella Langley? And have you heard of Ella Fellas? And I was like, yes, it's a whole group of men. It's the men that like Ella. They were like, that sounds weird. I was like, it's not. It even includes babies. It's adorable.

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0: 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The Summer of Fun is on Froggy 98. Froggy, how's your traffic report? 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
3: As we get into the heart of our drive time, no accidents or major delays. A few volume slowdowns, and we do have several construction projects. Keep in mind, South 27th, from Nebraska Parkway to Woods Boulevard, northbound is closed. Limited access through that area, and construction continues all the way to South Street on South 27th with limited access. South 70th and Nebraska Parkway, lane restrictions in all directions for turn lane construction. If you see a trouble spot, call the traffic hotline, 402-479-1414. That's another check of your time saver traffic.
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And it was like, win a signed helmet from Josh Allen. And I was like, absolutely. You know what else is cool? Getting some Husker swag. You could do that and get tickets to the very first home game. 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

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It's Whiskey Myers with Broken Window Serenade on Froggy 98. Whiskey Myers and South Hall. And you could be there. Last chance to get those tickets. Froggy 98.

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4: Wrapping up our traffic reports, no accidents or major delays. Everybody gets a gold star. A few volume slowdowns, and we do have several construction projects. Do use caution. Keep in mind, I-180 from Cornhusker to downtown, north and southbound lane closures for bridge replacement work, and South 70th at Nebraska Parkway. Lane closures in all directions for turn lane construction. That area can run slow. Do keep in mind, it is motorcycle and bicycle season. Look once and look again. There is a potential for some rainfall and storms this evening. Use extra caution. Make sure the headlights are on. Keeping you moving with Time Saver Traffic, I'm Chris Lofgren.
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1: Warm and muggy conditions with increasing chances for rain headline the forecast into Thursday evening in Lincoln. Look for temperatures to cool back to the upper 70s to near 80 by 10 o'clock tonight. Increasing chances for storms are expected with our window of storms between 9 p.m. and 3 a.m., potentially producing strong winds as well as areas of heavy rain as they sweep through the area. From the 1011 Severe Weather Center, I'm meteorologist Bill Rentschler.
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Froggy 98 and Chris Jansen. It's called Me and a Beer. Lancaster County Super Fair is coming up, and we've got a chance for you to choose your own adventure. You win the prize, and then you get to pick how you win the prize, or what prize you win. Yeah, basically, you win, then you get to pick. The choice is yours, Froggy.

0: Coming to you broadcasting from the John Henry's Plumbing, Heating, and Air and Electrical Studio, where the thermostat is set to the exact temperature no one can agree on. KFGE Milford Lincoln, Froggy 98.
1: She said.

He's getting ready to drop three vinyls. It's Jason Aldean. How far does a goodbye go on Froggy 98, including his debut solo album. Well, of course, it's solo because he's always been solo. But anyway, his debut album along with My Kind of Party, just a couple of the ones he's getting ready to drop. It's the first time they've all been available on vinyl. You can pre-order.

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3: The 89th annual Sarpy County Fair is going on this week. 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
4: Hey, it's me, Corey. I'm hanging out here in Wahoo for the Saunders County Fair. A little clouds, a little bit of a threat of some rain ain't going to scare us. Nuh-uh. This Saunders County Fair is going strong. It is going alive and well. And they've been having events going on all week, but really this is when it starts kicking in to high gear. And what they've got going on today, this is going to be the Saunders County Fair in Wahoo happening today. We are going to have the figure eight races starting up at 7 o'clock. They just got done with their parade, and so they are ready to smash up some cars, you know. They got to show off the cars, now they get to smash up some cars. So 7 o'clock, you got the figure eight races. Wahoo, Saunders County Fair, tomorrow, Friday night, for a Froggy Feel Good Friday. It's going to be a demolition derby. That starts up at 7 o'clock, and I'm also looking at the schedule, and they got bingo every night. They got bingo every night at the Saunders County Fair. Wow-dee-dow. And, of course, throughout the fair, they are going to be showing off the animals and the livestock and the crops. That is the 4-H and FFA, a huge following and a huge backing for FFA 4-H going on here at Saunders County Fair. But today, it's all about the figure eight races, or as we like to call it, the figure 98 races. Oh, come on now. We are Froggy 98. We are in Wahoo. We are in Saunders County Fair, because that's...
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7: Warm and muggy conditions with increasing chances for rain headline the forecast into Thursday evening in Lincoln. Look for temperatures to cool back to the upper 70s to near 80 by 10 o'clock tonight. Increasing chances for storms are expected, with our window of storms between 9 p.m. and 3 a.m. potentially producing strong winds as well as areas of heavy rain as they sweep through the area. From the 1011 Severe Weather Center, I'm meteorologist Bill Renschler.
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Candace Young and Kane Brown with Famous Friends and Froggy 98. So Casey Musgraves says her grandma not always a fan of her music and especially the videos. So her manager was like, haha, here's something, and dropped the video link for Mexico Honey in the group chat. And her grandma was like, yeah, this is never going to be a favorite.

Froggy 98, how would you like to be yelling "Go Big Red" at the very first Husker home game of the season? We got tickets for you, plus some Husker swag could be yours, or $5,000. It is the Big Red Blowout. 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
4: Hey, it's me, Corey. We are hanging out here at Saunders County Fair in Wahoo. I'm hanging out with Carly. You guys had a big parade at this place. What was the highlights of the parade? What were you looking forward to and other highlights of the fair?
5: Yeah, our parade was amazing. As America is celebrating 250 years, we invited all of our local veterans from the area, those currently actively serving, and people to ride along in memory of those who are no longer with us. So we had over 60 people, and that's quite amazing to say. From Strong Saunders County. We're very proud of them and thank them for their service. That's really the parade. It was amazing. Tonight we have the figure eight races. Volunteer ran carnival. It's amazing. Everybody on the midway is your local banker, grocery store worker, you name it, they're here. And our carnival's been proudly volunteer ran since 1988.
4: Perfect. And as you can tell by the cars driving by, we've seen a lot of tractors, hearing a lot of tractors go by. Huge following for 4-H, FFA. Talk a little bit about that.
5: Yeah, we have over 522 exhibitors this year in total between our open class entries and our 4-H exhibits. It's well close to 4,000 projects, and that doesn't even get started with how many animals are here as well. Today they started showing their stuff. Really, Sunday they started showing their stuff with our dog show. Today we had goats and cattle and lambs today, and tomorrow we're rolling right into the beef show, so it'll be a big show. Lots of animals over there, a lot of fun to see. Burger feed tomorrow afternoon from First State Bank, free burger feed, so come on out between 11 and 1. And Saturday is swine and poultry day, so we're rocking.
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